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The front door is unlocked. 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

Probably want a fire alarm. And if I would. 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Bye, engine 5-1. 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Engine 5-1, that's correct, they have two cars en route. That's okay, it's going to be property damage, they do need police. You could re-recommend the 525.

Okay, property damage only. Engine 5-1, status 6, we'll place you on the call. Rescue on 4002, engine 381, medic 39, rescue squad 38, respond. Roscoe Road Boulevard and eastbound US 50 for a motor vehicle collision. On 2 Charlie.

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1: Q-Bob. Responding Engine 181, caller advised in front of 293 or 295, they were unable to confirm and did not remain in the area.
2: Air 9, come to that car.
1: Rescue, that's 402, Engine 402, Tower 40, Medic 46, EMS 2, Safety 5, Battalion Chief 35, respond on the upgrade. Roscoe Rail Boulevard and eastbound US 50 for a motor vehicle collision, now reported with entrapment, 1-2 Echo, 2 Echo.

0: Yeah, 39 Gerard.
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1: 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Vehicle fire on 1 Charlotte.
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2: Engine 32 responding southbound 295, further one.
1: Engine 121, truck 30 responds, assisted living well, 271 West Pasadena Road, for an alarm standing on 1 Charlie.
6: 1 West Pasadena.
1: 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Engine 1.
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Local alarm 2116, engine 331, Rescue Squad 4, respond to Morningside House of Friendship, 7548 Old Telegraph Road for alarm sounding, 01 Charlie.

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Engine 311, engine 321, medic 33, truck 31, respond. Westbound 695 near Quadrant Apples Boulevard. Motor vehicle collision on 1 Charlie.

0: 3180 Bravo at westbound I-695 in the area. Caller is third party, stated she was going towards Brooklyn, potentially near exit 5. Reported it as a black sedan, single vehicle involved. Into the median.
1: Triple 140, if you have insight.

0: as 31 arrives. It's going to be 695 west, just after the off-ramp from Ritchie Highway. I got two vehicles on the fast shoulder route there.
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Alaska Engine 27, Truck 29, Battalion Chief 1, mutually to Howard County, their box 6-11, 8143 Savage Guilford Road off Madison Street. 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
1: 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Rescue vehicle 3487 Alpha, engine 331, truck 31, medic 33, EMS 1. Respond, northbound 97, in the area of Wilhelm Avenue, motor vehicle collision involving a motorcycle and one Charlie.

0: 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So, Northbound on 97. I think I'll be safe.
1: Responding engine 331.
0: 331 is the fire alarm. Did you get information? Is it on the on ramp to northbound 97?
1: Negative, it'll be on 97 just prior to the overpass for Welland Avenue.
0: Okay.
1: To all units, rescue local 3487 Alpha northbound 97 in the area of Welland Avenue. It's a second party caller reporting a motorcyclist involved. Police are on location, unable to determine extent of injuries. The motorcyclist was on the ground

0: Engine 331 is on location. Northbound, just prior to Wellman.
1: Rod. Hey, we'll go ahead and assume the 97 northbound command. Command post be located near engine 33.
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2: 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We'll take some place of that.
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0: 40's responding 2313 Forest Drive for the overdose.
1: Probably 40 Medic 3 said that they would handle it.
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0: Rescue squad 4 cleared earlier, stating that it was a manual pull station they had reset.